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0: 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The VIP lounge with Frenchie. 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

0: featuring my tribute to the one and only M2 May, who passed away this week. Special shouts going out to Social Joel, Sonny Gray, to Leroy Hussey. And we're still with the...
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0: Special shouts going out to Redditch, to Rachel and to Lisa. Also special shouts going out to Steve O'Loughlin and Paul Anderson. And what's happening to the big man himself, and that's Brother Stretch. I'm your host, they call me Frenchie. And you're sharing my tributes.
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2: 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It's your man, and I would love you to join me with your star, Frenchie. 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

I have to admit, I'm enjoying this show very, very much today. 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And don't forget, I've still got to do George Duke.

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dedicating today's show to a tribute for M2 May and Lucas, and also George Duke. 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
2: I'm Robin Black, the music journalist. Welcome to my show. And we're going to start off with some good music here from Brian Culberson. It's called Hollywood Swinging.

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And I hope you like the presentations that I put forward to play this music.

That particular tune was very, very popular when people got up to dance because it always filled the floor. It was Arthur Adams, "You Got the Floor."

music that had some great harmonies there. It's Fred Perris and the Satins, and it's just called Let Me Be the Last One. Nice ballad.

What a voice. That is Stephanie Mills, and it's called I Feel Good All Over. I remember talking to a producer, and he said that he always, when he recorded her, it was always a one take because she was that good.

particular song is actually modern soul at its best. And it's by Truth, the group, and the song is Coming Home.

Nice beat ballad here from an icon of every sense. It's Patty Austin. It's just called We're In Love. This is when she was with CTI Records.

One of my favourite guys, he plays the saxophone and he plays it well in smooth jazz. It's Dave Coz, You Make Me Smile. This is my last song and it's by Peebro Bryson. It's a wonderful ballad called Why Goodbye. Thanks for listening, take care and I'll see you next time.

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1: I'm Robin Black, the music journalist. Welcome to my show. And we're going to start off with a classic from Philly. It's Billy Paul, Strong Survive.

But the music I play, folks, is old to me, but it's new to you. And I hope you like the presentations that I play, all these songs for you.

0: That was two songs there by Ronnie Dyson. The first one, Lady in Red, and the second one, One More Chance for the Fool. And these were produced at Sigma Studios in Philadelphia.
1: And more questions than answers.

That was two superstars of smooth jazz. It's Peter White and Groover Washington, and the song is Midnight in Manhattan.

Here's a guy, a very distinctive voice. You'll remember him. It's Paul Carrick. Remember, he used to be with Mike and the Mechanics. Well, it's a lovely song called Happy to See You Again.

What you've heard there, folks, was a diva in every sense of the word. A great lady, great voice. It was Phyllis Hyman, screaming at the moon.

I'm taking you back to the 60s this time. It's James Brown. It's called Go Crazy. This is my last song, and it's by the Memphis Boys, and it's called Streets of Soul. Thanks for listening. Take care, and I'll see you next time.

My. What up, everybody? It's me, your man, Will Downing. Yes, I'm kicking today's show off with a bop. Little two-stepper joint, and I got a lot of great music for you today, and I mean a lot of original stuff. You, my friends, are listening to my show, The Wind Down.

sang that song, Walter. Yeah, that is the late, great Walter Jackson. I'm not sure if a lot of you are hip to Walter, but what an incredible vocalist. Very influential on me when I was coming up as a young, up-and-coming singer. I would listen to him all the time and emulate him. What incredible talent. Also had polio. He used to perform, or used to get around, on crutches. So when you see him perform, he would have like these arm crutches, and that's the way he would perform. So what an incredible man. What an incredible vocalist. The name of that song that I played to honor Mr. Walter Jackson was Uphill Climb to the Bottom. Yeah, wrap that title around your mind. Uphill Climb to the Bottom. You got to be pretty low to get there. Once again, Walter Jackson. Before that, I played Be the Man. That was by Rag and Bone Man. Heard that joint while I was in the UK. Just fell in love with it. What an incredible talent. Cherokee gave us Loving You, and I kicked the whole show off today with Right Where You Are by me, your host, Will Downing. It's time for Interpretations right here on the Wind Down. Ain't no

Sunshine when he's gone. Yeah, that's what Tracy Hamlin said. That was her interpretation of the classic originally done and written by the one and only, the legendary Mr. Bill Withers. Now, let me give you a little insight on Tracy Hamlin, all right? Let me just give you a little insight. Tracy is an amazing vocalist, as you can see, and hear is what I meant to say, but she is an axe thrower. Yeah, that's where her mind is these days. She's throwing axes, and she sends me these videos of her like, watch this, Will, and she throws the axe, it goes into the bullseye, and then one time she turned around and threw the axe backwards, and it went right into the bullseye, so I immediately picked up the phone, called her husband, who's my brother. I said, my man, you better watch what you say and what you do, because she can get you without even looking. Before that, we heard an interpretation done by Michael Jackson. Yeah, that young prodigy. He did his thing on that joint right there. Once again, the song that was interpreted was Ain't No Sunshine. What up, everyone? It's me, your man, Will Downing, and you're listening to The Wind Down.

What a great feel. The name of the song is Like a Ship. Well, let me tell you something. I feel like saying amen and putting some money in the collection plate. Well, at least I feel like saying amen. That's Mr. Leon Bridges along with Katie Young. The name of the song is Like a Ship. Before that, we heard from my friend Joe Levy, some brand new music by him. The name of that song is Love Me To My Soul. That's some classic, classic, classic R&B right there. Congratulations, Joe. Tamia gave us If You Had to Choose, and I kicked that whole segment off with I Found Lovin'. That's the Fatback Band. In hindsight, I wonder, how did the name Fatback Band come about? Like, who said, yeah, Fatback Band, that's a good title for a group. I've been saying it so long, I haven't even thought about it, but it just hit me at that moment. In any case, I digress. It's me, your man, Will Downing, and it is time for us to shine the spotlight on an artist. Today, I chose my very good friend, Mr. Walter Beasley, right here on The Wind Down.

0: It's not fair. It is not fair. When God was giving out talent, that gentleman jumped in line twice. Yeah, he can play the saxophone and is an incredible vocalist as well. That's our man of the hour and my very good friend, Mr. Walter Beasley. The songs that I play, Do You Want to Dance, obviously. And before that, Won't You Let Me Love You.
1: The Prince of Sophisticated Soul is back. And the new release is a groove, a vibe.

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1: Hey, I kinda know why you don't feel good. It's because you need a little bit of chocolate. Now, chocolate can improve your circulation. It can feed that craving, that temptation. Girl, what you need is a little bit of chocolate. Nothing else makes the wrongs feel right. Nothing will soothe you more at night than some chocolate. Now, everybody needs a little chocolate every now and then. Kind of melts in your mouth and not your hand. It doesn't matter if you eat it or drink it, if it's mocha or espresso, if it's chocolate milk or even chocolate cake. Baby, you need some chocolate. Now, doctors say that chocolate is good for your heart. And white chocolate, it's okay. But for maximum strength, you need to

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I guess the question for you is, do you prefer your chocolate with or without nuts? 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

Hey, listen, that's what we all need. 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I love it. That was by me, your host, Will Downing. And once again, the song actually is entitled Chocolate. Before that, we heard from Miss Lela James, Complicated. War gave us the Cisco Kid, said he was a friend of mine. And I kicked that whole segment off with some funkadelic knee deep. What up, everybody? It's me, your man, Will Downing. It is Black Music Month, and I ain't playing nothing but them classics right here on the Wine.

0: Superman level.
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0: 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I kind of love the rain, believe it or not. I can concentrate and I do my best writing and creating when it's raining. So I disagree, but she got the hit record. I can't stand the rain. The one and only Miss Ann Peebles. Before that, we heard Superman lover Mr. Johnny Guitar Watson. There's a meeting in the ladies' room. That's what Climax said. And I kicked that whole segment off with Johnny Taylor. What about our love? What up, everyone? It's me, your man, Will Downing, playing nothing but the best of the best to celebrate Black Music Month right here on The Wind Down.
1: Yeah. 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

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Before that, we heard from Loose Ends Hanging on a String. My man Bootsy, it's Bootsy, baby. 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
1: It's me, your man, Will Downing, the Prince of Sophisticated Soul, and I'm your eclectic DJ in the Wind Down Zone here in Birmingham. Straight after me, you'll be listening to the VIP Lounge with my man, French.
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1: 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Started off with Soul to Soul. Joy, 1992. En Vogue, the Hip Hop Mixes, 1991. And Blue Boy, 97. Remember Me. '85, Luther Vandross. She's so good to me. It's Soul Kitchen with me, Des Mitchell. 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

0: music. Roberta Flack, Donny Hathaway, You Are My Heaven. Luther Vandross, She's So Good To Me. Stephanie Mills, You're Putting A Little Rush On Me, 83. Dennis Taylor, Enough Is Enough, from 2017. And J.T. Taylor, Feel The Need, 1991. Music! Soul Kitchen, that's how we do it. You're with me, Des Mitchell, taking you through. Hold tight, coming right back after these words.
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1990, Jones Girls, I Won't Let You Take It Back, 79 for Funky Bunny. Alexandra O'Neill, The Lovers, 1987. And Dino Terrell, 1986.

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That's Gene Harris doing Stevie Wonder's As from 1977. 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

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Reminding me of this one. 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

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So, George McRae, It's Been So Long, 75, 52nd Street. Tell Me How It Feels, 1986. Maze, Frankie Beverly. Before I Let Go, 81. Jackson Sisters, I Believe in Miracles, 1980. Re-released again in 87. Did you know the original was 73 by Mark Capani? For the collectors amongst you. And this from 87, Lilo Thomas, The Story of the Sexy Girl.

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3: 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Kick it off like this. Change, Luther on vocal, Glow of Love, written in the stars.

0: It was MFSB, Mother, Father, Sister, Brother. The track was called Sexty. It was 1975, and it was groovy. It deserves this.
1: If it moves,

0: 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Because 90% of me is you.
1: Sonic Dream Radio, welcome along to the Room in the Top with Mark Goddard. How are you today? Kicking off today with two tracks, of course, from the late Gwen McRae. Not the dance floor business, as you won't know, but first of all, a track called Let's Straighten It Out, and then the second being 90% of Me Is You. Welcome along. Musically speaking, this week is a mixed bag. Let's get into it. First of two tracks today from Tall Black Guy Productions.

So, hey, welcome along. It's a new week. It's a new show. How are you? You don't mind me saying you look a little tired. Hope you're well today. Now, if you're in the UK, this week is the first signs of spring. It's true. So I thought I'd play that today, a bit of Gilberto Gil from an EP called Social Distance Edits. That'll give you a clue. 2020. And a track called Under Comfé. Now, I say this every week, while that track was playing, somewhere in the world the sun was shining. So no excuse, let's take two today. In a Brazilian style from Gilberto Gil.

Gilberto Gil and Palco. Just thinking when that was playing, I don't know, say 1982, 81, 82. Used to go to clubs and weekenders and events, all-dayers, where the DJs who took a risk would play tracks like that. You had your mainstream floor fillers, and that's always been the world that we live in. But yeah, guys that play tracks like that, a bit of an education for us, and it continues 40 plus years on. Welcome along today, it's Mark, and we're at the room at the top. Trust your work.

0: while that track was playing, had to draw the blinds in the studio because the sun came through the window. That's nice. The Sacred Souls is the artist, a track called Live For You from 2024, and also from 2024 before that, Musiki Scales from an album called Long Memory and a track called Together Again. Now, I said it's a mixed bag today. I don't like to call myself eclectic. If you've seen me, I'm definitely not eclectic. I'm a mixed bag. And here's a record from the 60s. If you remember, if you were born in the late 50s or around in the 60s, you'll remember the Andy Williams Show with Cookie Bear. Do you remember that? There was nothing else on the TV. Here's a track that'll take you back.
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mixed bag. Just remember, guys, there's a line in there. I might be a little fella, but I've got a heart as big as Texas. Remember to use that one. Anyway, let's continue. Second of two tracks. We've already had the first one. From Tall Black Guy Productions. Next two tracks, in fact, sampling stuff that you'll know. Let's continue. Have a listen to this. Something new for 2025.

Tall Black Guy Productions is the artist. You can find that on Bandcamp. Now, I don't think I've mentioned this. I may have done. When I went to the Fall in Love concert in LA last year, I may have mentioned this. Gates opened at 11 a.m. on the first of the main stage, the Detroit Spinners. Yes, they did. Second track in, they brought DL Morric on. I thought, this is going to be a decent afternoon. Yeah, and it was. Right, then let's continue. I've had this one on the files, on the sticks, for probably best part of a year, I think. I don't know. I wanted to play it. Always forgot. But it's a nice rework of a touch that always goes down well with the modern soul crowd. Have a listen to this, see what you think. Ray's rework of Garfield Fleming. Don't send me away. It's Sonic Stream Radio. It's Mark from the Room at the Top. Welcome along.

Yo, it's Mark. Whatever you're doing today, take us with you. You might be walking the dog, learning to juggle, driving a heavy lorry, or maybe just learning a new language. Whatever you are, if you can stay with us for a few minutes or for a few hours, we'll appreciate it. Sonic Stream Radio. Check out the shows throughout the days, throughout the weeks. Some fine input and some fine output as well. For a second then, it sounded like I couldn't press the start button. Oh no. Just to keep you interested. Let's continue.

Evelyn King from Get Loose. You remember that one? The album with the multicoloured sweater on, yeah. And a track called Stop Now. I'm thinking we're about 12 weeks in for Room at the Top on Sonic Stream Radio. Maybe we'll do an hour or so in the next month where we play quality tracks by well-known artists that never get heard, and that'd be in there, I think, yeah.

And I guess if that's going to be in there, if I could say it, let's rewind. If that's going to be in there, this next track would have to be in there as well.

0: Who remembers that? Clear. Hypnotized. Remember buying the album from HMV on the way to... when I was an apprentice, going to college. Yeah, it must have been a Monday or a Tuesday evening. But yes, the old cellophane on the wrapper. I think I've still got it, yeah. Still sitting there in the back of the box. Clear and Hypnotized. What is he talking about? And before that, we'll have to do that one week. We'll do an hour or so of quality tracks from artists that you may or may not know. Reach Your Peak, of course. Sister Sledge, let's continue.
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Now, while that track was playing, somebody somewhere in the world was sipping on a cocktail. Watch that straw. Freddie James, from an album called Sweetness, a track called Dance to the Beats.

Now, when we started today's show about 80 minutes ago, when I said mixed bag, not mixed bag, mixed bag, yeah. Well, I've gone off at a tangent. I'm going to carry on. Just have this one more time.

T.S. Thelonious Monk. And that's the title, Bon Bon V. Trust you're having a Bon Bon V this week. Have one for me. I'm only a small guy, but my heart's as big as Texas, don't forget. It's Mark G from the room at the top. It's Sonic Stream Radio. Continue dancing our way up to the top of the hour today. Get those steps in. You want to be looking good now. The spring is here. Extra notch on the belt. That's in, not out. Maybe a smaller t-shirt. Get yourself a bit of a tan. Here we go. Three points if you recognise this yet. Oh, there's a handgun up at the back. Well done.

Hey. In a world of nonsense, distractions and broken promises, thank you for being with us today. Whether you've been with us for an hour, a minute, or just a second, it's much appreciated. It's Mark G. We're at the room at the top. Oh, yes. Wasn't my favourite flavour of chewing gum, Juicy Fruit. Remember in the yellow packet? They still sell it? I'm not sure. I had to give it up years ago because of the teeth. Adana Twins and Dr. Drew on a restyling of the M2 made classic Juicy Fruits.

Now, as my grandma used to say, how's your health and temper? 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

There's an artist called Hot City. With the track If All We're Gonna Do Is Dance. I hope you have a little jig around today. Got a few steps in. Thank you for being with me today. It's Room at the Top with Mark G, Sonic Stream Radio.

He's just a small guy with a heart as big as Texas. Right, I've got time for a couple more. Say a few hellos today. Now, I had a list. I was very organised. Forgot to bring it up. So I'm going to describe you for the listeners last week. For that nice couple over there, thank you. We're listening on a Sunday now. The tall guy, the man driving the lorry. Two ladies over there, thank you for listening. Friend I know in the black sweater, you're looking well today. Thank you for listening. Friends and family, let's continue.

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It's a track by Karma Sound and Sarah B. Esperandote. It means waiting for you. He's not eclectic, but he's bilingual.

0: However you get to live your life this week, stay with us on Sonic Stream Radio if you can. Thank you for listening for a while today. I've had some fun. It's true. Now, I said it was going to be a mixed bag at the start of today's selection. I'm going to finish with a track that I'd completely forgotten about. I heard it on somebody else's podcast a few weeks ago. And I've played it to death since. It just makes me so happy. If you bump into me in the next week or so and I still look happy, I'm still listening to that record. Hey, take care. Hopefully we'll get to speak next week. Bye-bye.
1: Room at the top, because nothing this good could last forever.

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Well, hello to you, and to you. How you doing? It's Paul J here for another edition of From Me to You. And I've started the show off with my favourite record of all time. It didn't get into the show last week. We finished with my favourite tune in my top 100. Well, I had to play it from 1980. The master, George Duke, from A Brazilian Love Affair. And that's the title track, Brazilian Love Affair. And because I was in that little Brazilian Love Affair mode, we just followed that up with Freddie Joachim and Summer Breeze from his Midway album. So, anyway, it's another edition. How you doing? Welcome to you. Welcome to you and welcome to you. We've got some great music today. We've gone back to the old format. We've got rid of all the best ofs, and we're back to the same format. So the second hour, we're going to be focusing on our golden hour. And I'll tell you about that shortly. But let's move on with the music. Let's chat more music. I've got a double coming up from Leroy Hudson. I don't think I've played any Leroy Hudson on my shows till now. Let's put that right.

How good is that? That is Leroy Hudson from the Closer to the Source album, and In the Mood. I love when it just breaks down. It goes, doom, doom, doom, doom, doom. Anyway, before that was from 1992, Leroy Hudson's from his Shades of Love EP, and Share Your Love. So, it's Paul J here again. Wow, I made it. God spared me for another week. So, he's left me to do this show. So, what have we got on the show today? Well, we've got a trio of Earth, Wind and Fire influence tracks that got me in a chokehold. We've got some Donny Hathaway. We've got Terry Tobin. And the second hour, we're going to be dedicating that to 1985. I've got some lovely gems in there and some off-the-wall tracks that I love, I adore. And because the show is from me to you, it's me playing those tracks especially for you.

from 2001, that is Ray and Christian featuring the vocals of Bobby Womack and Get a Life. Yeah, Get a Life. I'm going to play that one for Amanda because she's a massive fan of Bobby Womack's voice. So that one there going out especially to you. Okay, up and coming. We've got three tracks which are all kind of, they've got an Earth, Wind & Fire influence. I don't know if you can work it out, but hey, let's kick it off. It's a great track from Jewel. And see you soon. Soon you'll see the way. One day I'm going to be good at this job.

from the album Illumination, that is Liberation by Earth, Wind & Fire from 2005. And before that, we had Jewel and Soon You'll See the Way. You see, I can say it this time, Soon You Can See the Way. And that sounds so Earth, Wind & Fire-ish. And the next track is going to be by Perry and Sandlin, which is Kevin Sandlin and Phil Perry, as a duo before Phil Perry went solo and after they were in the Montclairs group. So this one is their edition of a song which was made popular by Earth, Wind & Fire, but they didn't do the original, but they made it popular.

what vocals there? That is Perry and Sandlin, which is Kevin Sandlin and Phil Perry. I'll get it right. From 1980. And oh my God, what a great song. I love that. The album is called For Those Who Love. And I love that track. And I should be playing more from that album. I got so much music to play and I try to fit it all in, but hey, I've been on the air for nearly 1 year. Can you believe it? Me here at Sonic Stream Radio, been at nearly a year. I think next week it'd be a year anniversary. So I'll have to think of some nice tunes to play for that show over the last, find some of the best ones over the last year. Anyway, let's shut up and get on with this. I've got this one. This is Terry Tobin. I do love this tune.

The album is called Love Infinity. That's Terry Tobin and Free. If you've just joined us, where have you been? We've been here for 45 minutes, but hey, welcome aboard. Come in, take a seat. We're here every Sunday afternoon between 2 and 4. There are repeats in the week, normally on a Monday morning between 10 and 12, depending on when you're listening to it. So I've already told you the second hour, we've gone back to our golden hour in the second hour of the show. And this week, we're going to be focusing on 1985.

Yes, nothing but smooth, great music here on Sonic Stream Radio. It's me, Paul J. It's the From Me to You show, and I'm playing you the tracks that really matter to me. And that's a good one there, Dana Divine, and So Easy. So we've got two more tracks before we get to the top of the hour to squeeze in. And the second hour, we're going to be focusing on 1985, and in that year, I'll be playing some tracks by Collage, by Change, by Juicy, and by Freddie Jackson. So hopefully there's going to be something in there that's going to float your boat. Okay, up next we have a track by Donny Hathaway. It's from a recording studio and it never was released properly, but I have this one. Great track, Memory of Our Love.

How good is that? That's Donny Hathaway, recorded in 1973, released in 2013. And thank you to my good friend, John Corliss, for sending me that track back in 2013. My gosh, it's been there and I love it. Donny Hathaway, Memory of Our Love. So one more before we move into 1985. And this track here from 1983, haven't played it in such a long time. James Ingram, the late, great James Ingram, have this one.

so good. That is James Ingram from his album from 1983, and It's Your Night. So we're into the second hour. You've made it through the first. Are you going to stay for the second? Well, we are focusing on 1985, and in that year, we got Pebro Bryson, Chapter 8, Change, and we've got Alexander O'Neill when he was Sane.

Also kicking off our golden hour, 1985, Alexandra O'Neill. And you were meant to be my baby, not my girl. Featuring Jimmy Jam, Terry Lewis and Monty Noir, the what they call the secret, they were producing all the best tunes in 1985. And since they're from Minneapolis, I'm going to play one of my guilty secrets. It's this one. It's Tamara and the Sea and a track called Affection.

in 1985. I was mad for this album, so mad for it. Tamara and the Scene, and that's Affection, which features Jesse Johnson on guitar. So, some proper what's the axe? They call them axe, don't they? Just, if you could see me in the studio now, you'd see me doing my little guitar. Well, when I was younger, I used to use a broomstick, pretending that was a guitar. Anyway, that's too much information for you to know. Anyway, we're into 1985, my golden hour. The show will close this week with a classic from Luther Vandross from his album from 1985. I'm not going to tell you what that is, but why? It is definitely well worth the wait.

that is juicy. Very, very juicy. From 1985, the album's called It Takes Two, and that is Forever and Ever. Okay, so we've got another 40 minutes to squeeze as many tracks from 1985 in as I possibly can. And my first ballad to come in from 1985 is this, from One Way featuring Al Hudson. A real classic. I love this one. This is More Than Friends by Al Hudson.

What a great song. One Way featuring Al Hudson. And the album's called Wrap Your Body from 1985. And more than friends, but less than lovers. Anywho, we've still got to come. Chapter 8 of Peter Bryson. And we're going to close the show with, if you can remember the album, I'm not going to say what it is, I'm going to keep you thinking. The album that Luther Vandross released in 1985, there is a track on there that I haven't played in the longest time, and I'm so looking forward to playing that. Anyway, we're going to move on. We're going to take it up tempo. Have this one. How about some change?

The album is called Turn On Your Radio from 1985. That's Change. And Let's Go Together. My gosh, what great memories that has for me. I'm going to dedicate that one to Wiggle Max, because I know he's going to love that tune there. Love that tune there. Got to see Change last year at the Southport Weekend. Oh my God, I just realised this is the Southport Weekend, the weekend. And all you people who are there enjoying yourselves, hope you enjoy yourself. I retired officially last year after I took my son to the weekend. So that was it. There's no more Southport Weekenders to me. I'm too old for all that stuff. Anyway, let's move on. We've still got, five more tracks to play before the end of the show. So let's squeeze this one in. Collage. They had a few tracks and few hits in the 80s. And this is an album track that I absolutely adore. I don't know if you've heard this one before, but have this one.

I always felt that the lead singer had a Howard Hewitt kind of feel about his vocal. And I can hear it so much in that track. That is Collage from 1985. And Winners and Losers from the album Shine the Light. Shine the Light, another great track off that album. Great album. I don't play any rubbish to you here on Sonic Stream Radio. You do realise that. Anyway, we've got the From Me to You show. We close at 4 o'clock and we're going to be finishing the show with a track by Luther Vandross. Oh, yes, yes, yes. Looking forward to that. But until then, I've got another great funk classic. I remember playing this in the nightclubs back in the day. Oh, do you remember this one?

if there are any anoraks out there, like myself, and thinking, hang on, didn't that track come out in 1984? Well, the album came out in 1984, but the single, the 12-inch mix that I've just played, came out in 1985. So sit down and stop going on about it. It's not that important. He says, I know that if it was me on the other end, I would be cursing and going, hey, boss, you got the wrong one. Anyway, we've got three more tracks to go. We've got two ballads coming up for you. The first one is this one. It's from Peebo Bryson from the album Take No Prisoners. And this song, we have to lay it on for here, this tune, because this tune, yeah. Yes.

What a tune. Peebo Bryson, Take No Prisoners, and he wasn't taking any then. I'm in love. Oh my gosh, that song. Yes.

Peebo Bryson followed up with Chapter 8 and Don't Stop Loving Me. Okay, that is it. There is no more. I'm out of here. Thank you for joining me for From Me to You. Don't forget, if you get a chance, try and check out the Kitten Club on a Tuesday night between 10 and midnight. You'll find me there playing the best in smooth jazz. Okay, one more to go. I'm going to leave you with this. It's Luther Vandross from the album The Night I Fell in Love and My Sensitivity. So, from me to you.

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0: Hi there, welcome to the show. I hope it's sunny wherever you are. That's a little something I made using AI a few weeks back, and I thought with the weather being the way it is at present, I thought that might just slip in there rather nicely. It's a lovely sunny day.
1: Yeah, that's cool. Let's go to the next record.
0: Let's go back in time. Mid-70s. The band called The Commodores.
2: Hotel Magic. Magic.
0: Certainly is.

0: I thought I'd play that because that came out way back in 1976. And that was a hot summer. And the Commodores released an album called Hot on the Tracks. And there were two singers on that. One guy was called Thomas McCleary. And the other vocal on that, a guy called Lionel Richie. Of course, Lionel went on to bigger things.
1: And now for my next number, I'd like to return to the classics.
0: Well, I heard this earlier in the week and I thought, you know what, you could put that in the show. Cool in the gang. It's fresh.

Oh, good to play that again. Came out in 1984. Obviously a big record for Kool & the Gang. I got into them in the 70s when they were sort of more funkier than disco. But that is a good tune, isn't it? And in 1980, this came out. T.S. Monk. Featuring the voice of Yvonne Fletcher.

Well, that was a big record back in 1980. I used to rock the dance floors, that is for sure. T.S. Monk. And did you know he is the son of the jazz pianist Thelonious Monk? You didn't? Me neither till a few weeks ago. Candidate for Love. Let's bring the music a little bit more up to date. Remade version of an old song. Angela Johnson on vocals. Mickey Moore and Andy T on production. Great remixer called Danny Crivet doing his thing.

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Such a good remake. The original, of course, came out by Rolls Royce way back in 1979. The track there, Is It Love?

0: Metallica playing that 2 or 3 times in a row, I think. I've got so much good music to get through for the next 2 hours. We will continue.
1: Yeah, that's cool. Let's go to the next record.
2: Give me the music, music, music, music, music, music.
0: Played this a little while ago. See, it's been flying up the charts.

Another good remix, or remake, should I say. Originally done by Frankie Valli, of course, in about 1972 or something like that, I think it was. And that's Darryl Smith and the Soul Brothers Syndicate and The Night. Haven't played this one for such a long time. Loved it when it came out. Donnie Elbow.

0: This Old Heart of Mine, written by Holland Dozier in Holland, with a little bit of help from a lady called Sylvia Moy. And that was originally written for the Supremes, and they didn't do it, but Dolly did, so did the Isley Brothers.
1: Let's go back in time. Way back into time.
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0: That's the song originally done by Sam Cooke. And that's Jackie Opal's version from 1969. 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

0: that big running shoes, bet your life I wouldn't lose. She said that is no excuse at all. The shoes ain't too big, is your foot too small? Kaiser Papa.
1: That's a tune that came out in the 50s. Count Lasher and his Calypsonians. Miss Constance.
2: At the third stroke, the time sponsored by Accurist will be...
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2: Precisely.
4: You ready to play some funky music, white boy?
1: You betcha.

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That definitely put some funk in the trunk. That sold out in California, love. Bringing the music right up to date one more time. This is the guy I've been championing for a while, MTG.

0: Well, if you like that, check out his album. It's called Joy. It came out in March of this year. M.T. Jones.
1: When life was going so good,
0: I don't understand. Let's go back to the 60s.

I Need You Like a Baby, Andrea Henry. Okay, let's bring the music a little bit more up to date as we dance through the decades. This came out in 2009. Former frontman with a band called Living in a Box. This is Richard Derbyshire. David Morales. Frankie Knuckles on the mix.

Such a good tune. That's a song he wrote with Lisa Stansfield way back when. And sadly, he passed away on my birthday last year, 10th of November 2025. Bless him. Great tune. He'll always be remembered. Let's go back to the 60s, 1963 exactly. Mungo. Santa Maria.

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0: Nice one. Let's change the groove. And this came out.
1: I want your loving, babe.
0: Sir John Roberts. They're the goodie.

Sir John Roberts from the album Sophisticated Funk Orchestra. And there ain't nothing like making love. Well, I won't disagree with that, that's for sure. I'm sure you won't too. That came out in 1979. And so did this.

Well, that's the Lazy Lester Cough remix. Sorry about that. That came out in 1958. I'm a lover, not a fighter. And the first time I heard that actually was in the mid-60s, but it wasn't that version. It was a version done by the Kinks on their first album, when they had, like, All Day and All of the Night is Big Records. They released an album, and that was one of the tracks on that album. And I loved it, and it took me years to find out, actually, that wasn't an original Kinks record. It was a Lazy Lester record. So there you go. Now you know.

0: Well, lots of different versions of that particular song. God Bless the Child, and that's Blood, Sweat and Tears. And of course on vocals there, David Clayton Thomas. And sadly, David passed away on Wednesday. He was 84. Born in Kingston on Thames, would you believe, in the UK in about 1941. And then after the war, he went to live in Toronto with his parents, obviously. And then eventually went to New York, joined Blood, Sweat and Tears, and made a great album. And that's just one of the tracks on that. Bless him.
1: And now we would like to render for your pleasure a new story of unrequited love.

Such a good tune, Teddy Swims. And a couple of ladies went out to see him Thursday night in Exeter. And that was especially for Bea and your sister-in-law, Julia. And I know that you are going to be sat down at the moment getting ready to go out to a party tonight. So I hope you have a good one. And wish you a happy 70th birthday to Joe, okay?

Dancing through the decades. 1982, the Sugar Hill Gang. The Lover in You. And that was a bit different from Rapper's Delight, that is for sure. Putting those sort of harmony vocals in there. Bit of a tune. Okay, 1986, and this came out. My introduction to a guy called Bo Williams. Not realising. He was also known as Mr. Bobo Soul. And I already had a couple of records by him that were big in the 60s. This came out in 1986, Rock My World. It's called All Because of You.

0: playing that in tribute to the man who passed away 10 days ago, Bo Williams. He was 74, been on the scene a long time, as I said earlier, and I didn't actually know back in the day that he was the same person as Mr. Bobo, Soul. Okay, let's move along.
1: Alexa, play Bruno Mars.

0: Such a brilliant entertainer. 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That's a track from his new album, The Romantic. Cha cha cha.
1: Ralph Randell.
2: He's a sweet soul, brother.
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1: This boogie's in my soul. 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
2: 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The latest single from Chaka Khan featuring Snoop Dogg. And the boogie's in my soul.
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0: Ah, such a tune, Bring the Light. That's Ibrahim Maalouf and some of New Orleans' finest players there, Trombone Shorty, obviously on trombone, and John Batiste. Brilliant stuff.
1: From coast to coast, the sound of now.
0: Staying with the new stuff, Marlo Cazort, Corey Holmes, and Larry LeBert. 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

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That's the full length version. We got two tunes to go. I think I'm wilting a bit in the heat. Played this a couple of weeks ago. Such a good tune.

0: such a good remake. That originally came out in the 70s, the late 70s. But that's brand new for you. Walter G, Jay Caruso, From East to West. That is a good tune.
1: Your mama loved that.

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I'm still not feeling quite right. Keep making silly mistakes, but hey-ho, that's the way it goes sometimes. We got the show completed. That's what it's all about. So till next week, stay well, stay warm, stay safe. 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

0: 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Keep on dancing.
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They just not willing to take the time to put in the work to fix their

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I could tell you, I could show you so easy when you pissed me off, but it was nothing when you made me happy. You feel what I'm saying? So it was something that I had to, you know, it took me years. I mean, I'm still working on that. You know what I mean? I'm not good at it. You know, but I think, like I said, like my man just said, man, you know, it's about self-awareness, and taking the first step is acknowledgement, and the step that I don't think people do, because they know they have problems, but they don't want to put in the work to fix their shit. So it's easy to just make somebody else deal with it, you know what I'm saying? But I think if we spend more time actually putting in our work, like, yeah, I know I have a problem, all right, cool. Nah, fix that shit. You know what I'm saying? Like, put in your work, put in the work, man. And I don't think that, I think that's the problem with a lot of people, man. They just not willing to take the time to put in the work to fix.

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it's extortion at its highest rate, man. We getting extorted like bitches, like prostitutes. It's like what, when they get that money from them samples that we gave them, they try to fund their new career and who the first

So it made it a different style, you know. It made it a style that was untouchable.

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I have a whole bag of things that I'm trying to work through and get the one essential, you know. Sound. There are some set things that I know, some devices that I know, harmonic devices that I know.

0: Well, it's my therapy. I'm still perfecting it.
1: What does it do?
0: Do?
1: What's it for?
0: Well, nothing. I mean, that's the beauty of it.
2: Just like I was.

0: but it's my therapy. I'm still perfecting it.
1: What does it do?
0: Do?
1: What's it for?
0: Well, nothing. I mean, that's the beauty of it.
2: Just like I was.

0: Well, it's my therapy. I'm still perfecting it.
1: What does it do?
0: Do?
1: What's it for?

Just like I was.

On the back porches of forever, ever, ever. 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

0: grateful for my heart to keep a beat. 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
1: So don't you shoot the messenger.
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0: have to admit it's going to be a classy show today. 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

bit of Carol Albert and Vertical Horizon featuring Paul Brown. In the words of Steve Moore for Jazz, Frencher, you're so smooth. Maintaining the flow of the show. Going back in time with Paul, Adrian Crutchfield. 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

0: 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Who's in the corner today, Frenchie, for the best in smooth jazz?
1: What's going on, everybody? I'd like you to join me and Frenchie. Come listen to some good music and have a good time.

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2: 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Also, a special shout-out's going out to Holmes and Kells, Serenity B and Black Satin.

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1: It's all about the flow. 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

0: in my sassy zone here. You know what? I'm thinking of what some of my friends would be saying right now. Keeping it clean. Back to back with Paolo X San and Paolo X. I should say Paolo X Sax. In the Kitten Club playing smooth jazz. I'm your host, they call me French. And we're still here.
1: The Connoisseur's Corner. 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

0: 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And what we do?
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2: 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From the title track, the album Lover, once more Adrian Crutchfield. Going back in time.

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0: taken from the album Journey. I'd like to give a special shout out to everybody celebrating birthdays. Special belated greetings go now to Rufa family and also to Bruce Q. Happy belated birthday greetings. 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
1: 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Wilson and Nuance from the album Arrival. I'm your host here in the Kitten Club. Stay in chills.

0: on, everybody. I'd like you to join me and Frenchie. Come listen to some good music and have a good time. Good time, good time.
1: 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Jazz.

0: Well, it's been a mixed bag tonight. I hope you've enjoyed the flow as well. From Greg Caracas, Manhattan.
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2: 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I'd like you to join me and Frenchie. Come listen to some good music.

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2: 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I leave you with Blue Velvet Ensemble and Mark Gottlieb and Midnight Singles. What's wrong with me? Take care.

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1: It's all about my tribute to Entombed, but also I'm going to have a little tribute for George Duke. 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